was up, I was down, I felt almost everything. I was lost, been around, still know hardly anything. Got my feet on the ground.

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0: 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That's so, I don't wanna sound like, fuck it. That's what I'm saying. Art is literally all we have, and it was like that moment when I'm just hearing the music is like, fuck, that's all I've ever had.
1: 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Please welcome Violet Grohl.

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Training colors into black and white.